0: ciągnie do ciebie i od dawna to wiem.
1: In a mad world, there's no mad me. I just let it go, I just let it be.
2: Radio Gra.

0: Before you go, there's something I want you to have.
1: Oh, it's beautiful. But wait a minute, isn't this...
0: Yeah, yes it is.
1: But I thought the old lady dropped it into the ocean in the air.
0: Well,